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0: Welcome to hour number two. Yeah, got the K-pop mix with DJ Triple XL coming up in a few moments. Of course, make sure to follow us. K-Pop with JoJo on Instagram. That's K-Pop with JoJo on IG. Let's kick off this hour with the fellas. Their album debuted at number one. Big shouts to NHYPEN. New track called Bloody Paradise.
2: Yeah. Wow.
0: Yeah. All right, get ready. Here comes the official NHYPEN intro.
3: All right. Where's the hello?

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1: Hey, coming up next, I'll tell you how to win a flyaway to see Le Sserafim, so get ready for that. But first things first, let's go Jisoo of Blackpink, of course. 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
4: I guess I just really get excited to listen to it.
0: Let's take it around the room. Make sure everybody's good. It's Tino. I'm feeling fine. Serena, how are you?
1: I'm doing amazing.
0: Love it. Nicasio?
5: I'm good.
0: Matt?
6: I'm fine.
0: All right, so listen.
7: Yeah, you are.
0: Oh, man. Yeah. Look, man, we got so much to get to. Dude, we'll kick things off with Real Talk, where we keep it real. We talk about our life. Mm-hmm. And let you kind of share your thoughts as well, man, because we're not perfect. We can grow. So yeah. Today's topic is coming up next, man. Kicking off Tino Cochino Radio. Welcome to the show. Woo.

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2: Discipline runs weird in our producer Matt's house. They don't they don't spank their kids, and their kids yell at them and jump on couches and rebel. And
3: yeah.
2: Whatever, it's fine. They're 13, 11...
3: Close. 13, 10, and 8.
2: Okay, and so yeah. The 13-year-old just got a C, and that's unacceptable in your house.
3: Completely unacceptable.
2: Oh, man, if I got a C, bro, oh, my parents were so happy. They're like, yo, you did it, bro. Like, you passed. Good for you.
3: Yeah.
2: I loved it. It's a passing grade, so what are you mad about?
3: So my son is a very smart, intelligent individual, but extremely lazy. We know his potential. He's actually in gifted, so he's in 8th grade working on 10th grade stuff, basically.
2: He's outside in the classes?
3: What do you mean?
2: You know how outside they have the back of the... When I was in school,
3: You
2: were gifted. You had to go outside.
3: Oh, no. They actually integrated the rest of the school now.
2: Oh, that's cool.
3: I know what you're talking about, though. But anyway, so for the second straight time, obviously it's a new school year, he's gotten a 70 or 71% on his math test. So he's had 2 major tests. He got a C- in both, and we're finally like, that's it. All he loves to do is come home and game. So we're like, you're done with screens. The new punishment is you're done with screens. No screens, no TV, no gaming, nothing, until you get at least an 85% on the next major math test. Mm-hmm. So he had a complete meltdown, we told him. He said, that our next math test is not for a few weeks, so I can't do anything for 3 weeks. I'm like, you can't not do anything. You can study for math, you can read a book, you can play outside, you can do whatever. Yeah. But you're not getting on screens until you get an 85 on the next test, at least.
1: Yeah, no, I'm on your side, Matt, and I think that even if he was doing everything right, I think there should be a limit on the games.
4: Yeah. I'm not with Matt on this one. I'm sorry. What if that's just how he is now? Like, he's getting older, the classes are getting harder, mm-hmm. and this is just how he is.
1: I mean, as you would say, lock the f- in.
3: Well, for sure, but
2: that's true. He said that, but like Serena, you're the Matt's kid apparently. You don't want to lock in.
1: What if he's
2: happy? What if he's just happy being dumb?
1: He's not 18.
4: And also, whose kid isn't gifted? Like, we all say our kids are gifted.
2: Everyone thinks their kid's the prettiest and the smartest.
3: Oh, there's an actual...
4: He's right. He's
3: I'm
4: right.
3: Not trying to shame anyone. There's an actual test that tells you whether or not you are.
4: And what test was that?
3: Two of my kids are.
4: What was that
3: taken at?
4: Something
3: we paid like $600 for.
2: Oh, my God. That's what you paid for. You paid for the yes.
3: He also failed it. He failed it before.
2: The teacher's like, he's really smart. You got another kid?
4: If you pay me $600, I'll tell you what you want to hear.
2: Stupid. This is stupid. Let's talk to Nancy and see what her take on it is next.
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1: We are Baltimore's number one hit music station.
0: All right, so we have Nancy on the line, and she's picking the side of Serena and Matt. Horrible decision. Horrible decision. Basically, Matt has a 13-year-old son who just, got a C on a quiz, and Matt flipped out. I was like, that's almost failing. It's unacceptable. So he took away all the screens.
2: Yes.
0: Let's be clear. The kid passed.
2: Yeah, I know.
0: Barely. Okay, so Nancy, you're on Matt's side. Why?
3: Yeah, I think a 71% is so close to a D. And, you know, you went to UCLA. You're driven. Your wife is a doctor. So
1: don't get carried away.
4: High.
2: I like you. You sound like you're making it sound like I planted you in this conversation. But I swear to God, it's just a random call.
3: No. I know you guys. I've been listening to you guys for such a long time. And I discussed it with my daughter because I'm the same way with her. And she's like, yeah, you have to take away any distractions. So you got to prioritize school because ultimately it's discipline, right? You got to teach them discipline.
4: I feel like when I was in school, D was passing. So I think he's above average.
1: Do you want him to be an Ocasio?
2: No, I don't want him to be.
3: No.
2: She said no.
0: Coming up next. So on this week's episode of my interview podcast, Is Anyone Listening? I sat down with comedian, actor Eric Griffin. We talked about a lot. There's a bunch of funny things in it, but also some really like serious topics. And we talked about like how in life, a lot of people, like when a relationship ends and people are like, what happened? We always say, oh, but they did this or they didn't do this or they didn't do this. We never say, oh, well, I think I needed to work on this or I need to work on that. So self, just accountability, very important. And we talked all about it, specifically with my marriage. Next.

syllabus will be Olivia, Somber, Gracie, and Jingle Ball. 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
2: At the end of a majority of relationships, people like will ask you, right? Friends, family, whatever. So what happened? It's like, oh, but they did this, or I don't know, they just couldn't do that, or whatever, whatever. But right. We never say, oh, you know what? I didn't do good at this, or I could have been better at this. I feel like there's a lot of self-reflection that needs to happen after a relationship before you go into another one. And we talked a lot about that on this week's episode of Is Anyone Listening? With comedian, actor, Eric Griffin. And then even like specifically like with my marriage, we started talking about dating after divorce. I was telling him that it's tough because now it's almost like you're jaded and you've kind of got these blinders on and your guard is up because you're like, oh, even if things are good this time around, you could switch up on me.
3: No, well, you know what you have to do? You can't judge the next by the last.
2: It's so tough.
3: Everybody has their own experience, but then you're not living in the now. You're not living in the moment.
2: That's true.
3: And then you're not giving your new partner the opportunity to prove that they are who they are.
2: Don't you feel like, though, people, to find out who they are requires actual self-work?
3: It really is your fault. You know what I mean? Mm-hmm. You are a part of it. Like, it's not completely your fault, but it was your fault. You were in this marriage messing up too.
2: Yeah.
3: Not communicating, not saying what you needed to say, not doing the things you needed to do, not being honest or not being like whatever the things, and you're just living in this thing and you're going, well, this person was doing that, and that's what happens. And relationships fall apart because that's hard.
2: It's a hell of a conversation, man. I would love for you to check it out. It's streaming now wherever you stream your favorite podcast. Just search for Tino Cochino. Is Anyone Listening? And check that thing out. If you're a frequent Uber driver, Uber has rolled out live video features. I think this could be a win. We'll talk about it next.

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1: Uber is now rolling out live video features so parents can watch their teens ride in real time for safety.
2: That's genius.
0: I love that.
1: Mm-hmm. I mean, this is dope, right? It starts, it already started. It started on August 25th. And so now parents or guardians can receive a notification once the trip begins. And then the feature is available. So you can literally, it's a like front-facing camera on the driver's

0: phone, and the teen and the driver are notified once a parent starts watching the stream. So not only can you watch it, but now everybody in the car knows that you're watching. Mm-hmm. Yeah, I think this is dope.
1: I think this would be really good, though, too. Let's say, like, if you got something for, like, your elderly person in your life. Like, I don't know, like, your grandma or something. Like, you're like, she needs to ride to the doctor's appointment, and you just need that really quick, and you could still watch it. Right. I think that's good for that, too.
2: Well, hopefully you go with your grandma to the doctor.
3: Yeah, I know.
2: Maybe she'd be confused.
3: And in this story, we're talking about teens. And who's putting their teen in the car like that? I wouldn't.
2: What if your teen had to get somewhere? You couldn't drive them. They don't have a driver's license. Like, oh, well, I guess that's a solution.
3: Why are we trusting the world like this?
1: But I feel like there's some parents who are single parents who they don't have an option. Like, if they're at work or something, like, there's not another option for them.
0: And if your kid has a job, a lot of people start, you know, working young. You got to get to work.
1: Yeah. Right.
3: If you're working at 16, that's old enough to get a car. That's old enough to drive.
2: All figured out. If they don't have money, they can't afford a car for their kid.
3: Well, plan it out. What are we doing?
0: I wanted to shout this out. We've forgotten. Nicasio has parenting classes. If anyone wants to sign up.
3: Like, we didn't have this 20 years ago, 10 years ago, so why are we dependent on it now?
0: But we have it now.
3: I know, but it's just...
2: Oh, you care so much about your kid, but you won't wear a seatbelt when you ride with me in the car. I know that has nothing to do with anything. If you cared about your kid, you would wear a seatbelt to be around longer for your kid.
3: No, because I have insurance money on me, so if I'm gone, he gets rich.
2: I think he wants you.
0: I think.
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0: Serena, Nate, Cassio, and myself are millennials. Our producer, Matt, are you Gen X?
2: I'm like on a cusp of millennialism.
3: Oh, you're old.
0: Millennials are the drunkest generation, and I'm here to wear that with a badge of honor. Gen Z is lazy. Gen Z is scared of everything, and the things that they're into is stupid. We're going to talk more about it next.
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0: According to a new survey from Forbes, 81% of millennials drink alcohol. It is the highest participation rate of any generation compared with 77% of Gen X. And it says Gen Z is slowly starting to catch up with its drinking rate among legal age consumers across 15 major markets, rising from 66% in 2023 to 74% today.
2: Oh, it's rising.
0: They're growing up a little bit.
1: I like that the younger generation doesn't drink so much, though. Because
2: I
1: mean,
2: I like drinking. I'm like, we know.
1: Well, I mean, I like drinking, but I know it's not like the healthiest for you, but like I love that the younger generation are aware of that.
2: Yeah, well, there wasn't the kind of education there is now. We had no idea how bad drinking was. They just always said, don't overdrink, don't drink and drive. But then it came out that, like, any amount of alcohol is poison for you.
0: There's nothing better than going out with some friends or loved ones and having some drinks and good conversation. It's great. You can be a drinker and not a drunk. There's such a difference between it. Every time you hear someone with alcohol, people are like, oh, like, Nicasio's a judgy person.
3: Oh, yeah. Nicasio
0: judges everyone for alcohol. He 100. Might have one or two drinks a year, and that's it. Yeah. He judges everybody for drinking. I love social drinking. I think it's a win. I like having a shot before I go on stage just to loosen up. I love alcohol. Just I moderate it.
3: Like when you go and drink, just have one or two. Like, why do you got to keep going?
2: Well, some people can't. Alcoholics, they have one drink and then they're out of control. And it's not, I know, but it's a true thing. It's like an allergy to like self-control. It's
1: but even
2: thing.
1: Like people, because I have friends who don't drink and their whole thing is like, well, I don't feel like I need it. Like, I still have fun without it. And even that one, like, it does nothing for me. So, I mean, I think it's a win. Like, if you could do that.
2: Yeah, that sounds crazy.
0: I'm just saying, but it's like, Gen Z, like, they want to act big and bad because they're like, oh, well, we don't drink. Yeah, but you also don't shower, right? Like,
3: they don't work.
0: You do stupid, all these trends and dumb challenges.
2: Or they're
0: vaping
2: instead.
0: Nonstop. Yeah. Yeah, it's just terrible. Like, bro, you got your things, too.
2: Yep. Everybody does.
1: Dummies. Tino Cochino Radio. Yeah. 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
3: Juliana.
0: Okay, but there's a catch. There's a catch. 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
2: I do think today is the first time we've ever had a situation where a listener wants to date one of their cousins.
1: Gross.
2: And they're just talking about it openly.
3: Now,
2: to be clear, this is a cousin by marriage.
1: Mm-hmm.
2: All right, let's read the DM that Juliana sent and we will discuss. 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
1: I recently went to this big family reunion and it was so packed. I didn't even know half of the people. I actually met this guy who says he's some kind of distant cousin by marriage. We actually kicked it and talked all night. When we were leaving, I asked for his number and he gave it to me. I plan on taking him out, but my sisters think I'm crazy. They said you can't be picking up dudes at a family reunion. I say it's not by blood, it's all good.
3: Oh, facts.
2: I mean,
3: shout out.
2: Technically, it is not by blood. And so, whatever. But just having to tell people that you just don't tell anyone it's your cousin.
3: You'd have to.
1: But people would know. Like your family would know.
2: Yeah, but they would also know that it's by marriage. Like they would know that nobody hooked up to make this.
1: It's still weird though. I feel it's gonna confuse people. Like the kids at the birthday party, and be like, oh, that's my cousin, and that's also my cousin, and now they're together.
3: He's my uncle, yeah. And then their kids are like uncle slash cousins.
2: Nicasio has a confused look on his face.
3: Well, yeah, because we're sitting here worried about what other people think.
1: Because they're asking us.
3: Here's the thing. Think about how lovely this relationship can go. They don't got to fight about family. It's the same family. Like, you know what I mean? There's no issues. I mean, I've done it.
4: We know.
1: Ew.
3: It's you a distant cousin. There's nothing wrong with this.
4: You were grossed out about
1: Everything's
4: it
1: Everything's wrong with it.
3: You fall in love with your own.
4: I guess.
2: That sounds racist in some weird way. Let's talk to Katrina and see if she approves or disapproves of dating a cousin by marriage. Tino Cochino Radio next. We can
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0: All right, so Jennifer Aniston, big movie star. Obviously, everybody loves her from Friends. I mean, she's an OG.
1: Yeah.
0: She's been killing it for years. She, I guess, has a really interesting way in handling arguments with her boyfriend, and it's starting to go viral. It's tea time. It's Tino Cochino Radio. How does she handle the disagreements?
1: So after they have the argument, they have the uncomfortable conversation, I guess, of like what went wrong, and then they meditate together.
2: Oh, I don't
1: know. I'm just like, imagine being so mad at your partner, and then you're just there, and you're hearing them breathe. You're like,
0: you get that mad to where you don't want to hear them breathe?
2: That's crazy.
1: Yeah.
2: Wow.
3: Okay.
0: Is it to get you that mad that you want him to die?
1: I want my partner to breathe, but maybe just in the next room.
0: Yeah. But that's the whole point. Serena, I think this shows you need growth.
1: Maybe I need the meditation.
2: Does he make you more mad than happy?
1: No. We have great days.
0: Oh, no. I hope so. Jesus.
3: Are the lowest lows bigger than the highest highs?
2: Yes.
1: No.
3: Okay, then you're okay.
1: Yeah, we're great.
0: I thought this was a win, and then Serena laughed at it. Imagine being able to have an argument with one another and then get on the same page after you have the uncomfortable talk. And, all right, now let's just get on one page together and breathe and relax. And that sounds like a win to me.
1: No,
0: that sounds like mature.
1: I didn't say it wasn't a win, but I'm just being realistic.
2: How do you handle it, Matt?
3: How do I handle it?
2: Yeah, like
3: we yell and scream at each other, and then we get over and I give her a hug, and I don't need the silence. Sometimes my wife does for me. She needs to get away. Sometimes she locks herself in the closet and cries.
2: That doesn't offend you? Yeah.
3: No, it's fine. Take your space.
2: Oh, wow.
0: No, it's dope that you guys are so happy at home, man.
3: We have a big closet.
0: Sounds really good. Well, Serena apparently wants everyone around her to die, but dying in America is becoming unaffordable, too. So I don't know where you guys, I guess, do what Matt's wife is doing is stay in the closet. We'll talk about it next.

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2: We are Baltimore's number one hit music station.
1: Dying in America is becoming unaffordable as funeral and burial prices skyrocket 77% over the last 20 years. Apparently, now a funeral can cost a grieving family up to $15,000.
3: Oh, yeah. You said
1: it. I've always heard that it was around 10. So the fact that it's gone up another 5 is crazy.
2: Well, they charge you for every little thing because, you know, recently my husband's mom passed away. So we had to go through this and it's crazy. Like literally every single thing, like, oh, if you want to see her before, you know, the service, they charge you each time. If if you wanted someone to do their makeup, they're going to charge you. And even if you wanted to do their makeup, they're going to charge you. It's insane.
3: It's only expensive if you want the ideal burial. Like,
2: no,
3: you can just cremate them, $5,000, out the door.
2: Nope.
1: Not even $500.
2: Because my mother-in-law, she was cremated, and I'm telling you, it's insane. Like, I was not prepared. Like, I knew funerals were expensive, but to see literally the breakdown of everything, like, I feel like it should be against the law, honestly.
3: I thought it was $5,000. Look it up.
1: No, I've seen billboards where you can get a cremation for $795. I don't know what they might put them in a Ziploc after, but
2: oh my gosh.
1: You know, the actual act of getting burned, does it really matter how fancy that part is?
4: It says federal data shows that America spends an estimated $31.65 billion on funeral burial services in 2025, and that was up from about $22.16 billion in 2005.
1: Good God.
4: But this is where you need to get insurance, right?
3: Yes.
4: Because if you can get life insurance on yourself and...
5: Oh, that's true.
4: The goal is to get the life insurance for yourself and prepare because...
3: It's going
2: to
3: happen.
2: But even then, it's like, how long does it take for that to pay out? You know what I mean? Like,
1: yeah, you have to front the money for sure.
2: Uh-huh.
4: Well, you're just finding the negative in everything, aren't you, Serena?
2: No, it's the reality.
4: Oh, okay. So what do we do? How should we die?
3: Yeah, how should we die?
2: I'm just saying you should be prepared. And so maybe you do try to pay some things off through the funeral home so your family doesn't have to take on that
1: burden.
2: Pay
1: ahead of time.
2: But yes,
3: I'm dead, I don't care. Like, if you're going dead, I don't care. I'm dead.
1: Oh, so you're a piece of in life and death.
3: Yeah, I guess.
4: Everyone in this room, do you ask your kid how their school day was?
2: Yes.
3: I do, yeah.
4: Yeah, y'all gotta stop doing that. Stop it. You gotta stop it. Guys, this isn't according to me. This is according to research and studies. You're all bad parents, and we'll tell you why next.
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1: Radio. I had a listener reach out, and I felt bad because the goal of the show is to make everybody laugh, obviously, yeah, and have right. a good time, or make you think. And the listener reached out, and he's like, man, I'm going to be honest with you, man. I love your show, but I hate Battle de Rosas because you're making fun of Mexican culture and stereotypes. Aww. And I was like, well, one, we are Mexican. And two, bro, when we used to watch these novelas when we were kids, we knew what they were. Like, that's what they were. They made fun of these stereotypes. Even when you'd watch the talk shows or whatever, it was always extra. Like, the mustache was extra thick or whatever it was. It was always like, hey, caramba! Bro, it's honestly us paying homage. So if you don't like it, I apologize for that. But also, I'm not going to stop it because, I mean, I like it.
2: Some people like it.
1: And also, if you don't like it, then I need you to email Marlon Wayans and Sean Wayans and complain. I need you to complain to them about white chicks. And there's a whole lot of people, too. There's a big list for that.
2: Oh, so, but with them, it's comedy.
1: Yeah. Listen, man, today's situation, kind of wild. We have a listener that's... Well, it's just us, guys. I'm not going to lie to you. Yeah. It's just us, obviously. But the scenario, basically, the girl feels that the guy is
3: cheating because he's going to donate plasma too often.
1: Donate more than plasma.
3: That's right.
2: Oh, my God.
1: Battle of the Rosas is coming up next on Tino Cochino Radio. And today is all brought to you by our friends at DraftKings, baby. Yeah. 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Battle of the Rosas is next, baby.

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1: Ladies and gentlemen, it's time for the biggest novella to ever hit the radio. If you love drama, if you love toxicity, then Battle of the Rosas is for you. Battle of the Rosas, where love is tested, trust is questioned, and today we're apparently also testing blood. Silvia, what's going on with Carlos?
3: Carlos is all of a sudden donating plasma.
1: Okay, that sounds like a nice thing, actually.
0: Yeah.
3: No, not Carlos.
1: What does that mean?
3: This man does nothing for nobody.
1: Hey.
3: I'll ask him to donate clothes, and he says no because he might wear them again.
1: But he'll give away plasma?
0: Hey.
3: Twice a week.
1: Okay. So something has changed, clearly. What's happening? What do you think it is?
3: There's a nurse.
1: There always is.
0: Ah.
1: What's her name?
3: Natalie. And she's beautiful.
1: I hope you were going to say she was 74. Okay. Tell me more.
3: Carlos always requests her every time he goes.
1: Usually I request Barboni.
0: Yeah.
1: That's crazy. I didn't know you could request plasma persons. How is this possible?
3: He's a VIP.
1: Very important plasma. That's a VIPP.
4: The VIP.
3: The only time he doesn't go is on Wednesdays.
1: And why is that?
3: Because Natalie is off.
1: I think it's obvious you lost him. But hey, look, we'll call him up. We'll put him to the test. Maybe he can give reasoning as to why he's so intrigued with Natalie. And maybe it's just a little, interest. Maybe nothing's actually happened.
3: I think he's donated more than plasma.
1: Aye, Matt, you're right. VIPP. We're calling Carlos next on Battle of the Rosas.
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2: Okay, welcome back to Battle of the Rosa. FM Radio's biggest novella to ever hit the scene. Okay, today we have Silvia on the line, and she's feeling some type of way because her boyfriend Carlos continues to donate plasma twice a week.
3: Oh my God.
2: I don't think that's legal. Silvia, are you still there? So you were telling us he likes this nurse. He always requests her. Her name's Natalie, correct?
4: Correct.
2: You've seen her? You say she's beautiful?
4: Muy bonita.
3: Is she boosted?
2: Okay, listen. We're going to call Carlos, and we're going to tell him that we're actually reaching out from the donation facility. And we're going to tell him he's a VIP, that we appreciate all of his donations, and that he's reached a milestone in where somebody can benefit. And we'll see who that beneficiary, I big word, is. Will he pick you or Natalie?
4: I can only hope it's me.
2: You're right.
5: You can only hope.
2: You can only hope.
3: Stupid.
2: Can I speak to Carlos?
6: Yes, I'm sorry. I feel a little weak.
2: I bet, my man.
5: You have come in, blood.
2: You come in twice a week. Hey, what's up, bro? This is Fernando calling you from the donation facility where you come every single week to make your donations. And listen, we appreciate it. You actually just hit a frequent donor milestone.
6: I did. Well, sometimes I come in twice a week.
2: Yeah, we said that already. I can tell you're lightheaded. Listen, as part of the milestone, we're allowing you to receive a $250 appreciation gift card. Ooh. Now, here's the win. You can donate it to anybody. It could be somebody on our staff. Maybe they provided amazing assistance. You can give it to a loved one and promote them coming in to get plasma and donate blood, whatever. Mm-hmm. Who would you like to make this $250 donation to, Carlos?
6: Oh, Natalie is the wiener.
5: The wiener?
2: You said Natalie is a wiener. Okay, who's Natalie? Is that your girlfriend?
6: No, she is my nurse. She takes my blood. She's an expert at finding my veins.
2: I find it very interesting. Oh, you were so dead earlier. And as soon as we talk about Natalie, new blood has been pumped into your system. Would you like to come donate right now?
6: She says I'm a donor with a b***er.
2: I know Matt sent that line.
5: You know me.
2: I know he did. Well, this has gone sideways, just like his partner. Carlos, we have your girlfriend on the line. Say hello, Silvia.
4: Of course you. You know we need the money, and you just gave it to that stupid nurse?
6: It's not always about the money. Plus, she's really good at what she does. I give her the blood. She gives me the cookie.
2: There's another line of Matt's. He was so proud of. Completely missed the mark.
5: That's a good one.
7: Hit the rim shot.
6: Besides, it's not always about the monies. It's about the honeys.
2: We already passed that line. This is how I feel right now. No! This week's was stupid. They're not all going to be winners, guys. Coming up next on Tino Cochino Radio. Singer Sierra claims that a man with too many female friends is a 7 out of 10 red flag.
1: Uh-oh.
2: Next.

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0: Singer Ciara claims that a man with too many female friends is a 7 out of 10 red flag. Do you agree or disagree, Serena?
1: I would agree. No, wow. It just depends. I need to know the dynamics.
0: Serena, you've told us that you have multiple guy friends.
1: Yeah, but I don't like hanging out with them. And I'm not like talking to them every day. I feel like if you like talk to them every day, you're hanging out with them. Like that's the red flag in itself.
0: So she explained that having female friends or acquaintances is not necessarily a problem. But her concern is when someone is in a serious relationship and they maintain frequent close contact with a number of women. And then she later said the situation could even be a 10 out of 10 red flag, depending on the circumstances and boundaries involved.
1: So kind of the same thing, because it's, yeah, like, I don't care if you have female friends, but if it's something like I'm going to go have dinner with Jasmine on Monday and then Stephanie Tuesday, and then, you know, that's where it gets kind of weird.
2: But isn't that what you do when you're friends with someone? Like, you go out to eat with them, you do things with them as friends.
1: But there's boundaries when there's opposite sex.
3: To me, it's a bigger red flag for the person that feels some type of way about their spouse having multiple friends of the opposite sex.
0: Guys, hold on. We got to get TMZ on the line. This is breaking news. Matt's against Serena for once.
3: I'm my own man.
2: Little man.
0: There's a man that called his wife cheating. And then he went to prison because she sued him.
1: Yes. What the heck? It's a crazy story.
0: We'll talk about it next.

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2: Life is crazy, man. There's a man that used a robot vacuum to catch his wife cheating on him, and then he got sent to prison for it.
3: What the?
2: So this happened in Taiwan, but this dude was sentenced to 5 months in prison and fined more than $4,700 after secretly using a robot vacuum to record his wife having an affair. He discovered the affair after remotely activating the vacuum through an app and seeing his wife with another man. He later used the footage to successfully sue his wife and her lover, and he received about $17,000 in compensation. Huh. However, the wife countersued over the secret recording, and the court ruled that he had violated her privacy.
4: And how do you get a Roomba vacuum with a camera on it?
1: This was in Taiwan. Maybe they're advanced. I don't know.
2: It's got to be. I mean, you saw that the Apple, the new headphones, are going to have cameras, which is so stupid.
4: Yeah, I agree.
2: Oh, real quick, on the topic of Apple, did you see, I don't know if it's confirmed, but I saw it's a big rumor, that they're saying that the new Apple iPhones moving forward are going to come with chargers and wired headphones again.
4: Thank God.
1: Nice.
2: Dude. That was a win.
4: Yeah, I know.
2: The wired headphones, I low-key want to get a pair. I haven't had any in a while, but I remember around COVID time, I was jogging with them, and I'd always post a video all the time. Because I would go on my Red Cup runs.
4: Yeah.
2: And people would clown me. Oh, my God, yeah, man, you got the wire. You got the wire. I liked the wire when I was running because for some reason it would match to the beat of the song and hit my arm. And it just felt...
4: Because you run to the beat subconsciously and the wire's
2: and it made sense. I liked it. Everyone clowned me. And finally, I let the world get to me. And I was like, fine, I'll buy the wireless ones. I've lost 3 pairs of those wireless ones on flights. I hate it.
1: Is it true that the new iPhones are going to have the Samsung cameras? Because I thought that was also a thing.
2: Unless there's a partnership.
4: Does Samsung have a better camera than iPhone?
1: I feel like the pictures on their phone look great, but it doesn't translate when you put it on social media.
5: Serena, you still got an iPhone 4.
1: No, I don't. I got the newest one.
5: Oh my God.
2: Where'd that come from? I got the iPhone. While we're talking new things, McDonald's has released the new mango soft serve ice cream.
1: Ooh.
2: Just in time for Halloween. Let's talk about it next.
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0: So we have a question. If you can figure out the correct answer, then we'll get you hooked up with a prize. So if you want to be a winner, listen.
1: Which comedian used to read books at a strip club alone and sometimes sat by the stage for better lighting? Is it A, Matt Rife, B, Dave Chappelle, or C, Tino Cochino?
0: We have Brenda on the line. She wants to play, so we'll do it. Next.

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1: All right, let's play some Are You Smarter Than Nicasio. This is Brenda, correct?
2: Yes, hi.
1: Hi. Nicasio is going to give you a question. He'll give you multiple choice answers. Mm-hmm. Just use your brain, figure it out, pick the right one. We'll hook you up, okay?
2: Okay.
3: Which comedian used to read books at a strip club alone and sometimes sat by the stage for better lighting? Is it A, Matt Rife, B, Dave Chappelle, or C, Tino Cochino?
1: I'll give you a hint. It's me.
2: I'm gonna go with Tino Cochino.
3: He's not a dog.
1: It sounds like me though. Jesus.
3: He doesn't read.
1: You still have two options: A,
3: Matt Rife; B, Dave Chappelle.
2: Dave Chappelle.
3: Dave Chappelle. It is.
1: Yes. Congratulations. We're gonna get you hooked up. How's your day going? What you up to?
2: It's going good. I just got done with my work shift, so I'm going to head home now.
1: Oh, there you go. Nice. Safe travels while you're driving. Thanks for listening, and we'll get your info. Just hang on one more second, okay?
2: Thank you.
1: So, rapper Waka Flocka is calling out Raising Cane's and Wingstop. Why? They're both delicious. We'll talk about it next.
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2: All right, y'all, let's talk some crazy statistics that sound completely made up, but they are totally true. It's Tino Cochino Radio. Matt has them. Go ahead.
3: Yes, I do. Here's one that's fun. Over 20% of people worldwide have herpes.
2: Damn.
3: One in every five person.
2: How'd you find this out, Matt?
3: It's on a thing right here, I promise. Five of us in our room. One of us has herpes. Yeah,
2: that's like, fun fact, just so you know, this is normal.
4: Yeah.
1: Well, I thought I did read somewhere that a lot of people are born with it, but it's, yeah. What is it, like dormant?
2: You can be born with it?
4: Yeah.
1: Is it dormant?
3: Dormant is a yeah. word.
4: It can yeah. come in like, different forms.
1: You don't know that you have it because it hasn't came out, I guess.
4: No flares or whatever. Yeah. Like, yeah, cold sores are herpes. That's herpes.
2: Number two?
3: 20% of marriages are sexless.
4: Wow, Matt, you're 2 for 5.
3: Hey, I'm about to be 3 for 5. 73% of Americans are classified as overweight.
2: Oh wow. Yeah.
1: I thought it was more, honestly.
2: I believe that, though, because when you go out of the country, bro, and you see everybody, you're immediately in a culture shock. You're like, oh,
3: why are they in such good shape?
2: We eat crazy in America.
3: We eat crazy. We sit down too much.
2: That's crazy. Okay, number four.
3: 44% of pregnancies are unplanned. Almost half.
2: I believe that.
4: That's so dumb.
2: I believe that's science.
4: Because it's like, if you're doing it without protection, chances are you're going to have a kid.
2: I don't know. It's not that easy for everybody.
1: And also, I think people aren't really thinking when they're about to have sex. So I feel like it's not planned still. Like, they're not planning on having, yeah.
3: And there's really only 2 days a month you can get pregnant. Fun fact.
4: I don't believe that.
3: 2 or 3 days a month.
1: It is.
2: All right, close it out. Give me a number five.
3: Over half of internet traffic is generated by bots, not humans. So next time you get upset over a comment or whatever, somebody trolling, may not even be a real person.
4: No,
3: over half.
4: It is.
2: No, it's real. I've seen it. They get very specific.
5: Coming up next.
2: Have you guys heard about the Jessica theory?
4: Oh, yes, I have.
1: Uh-huh.
2: I don't know what this is, but you guys can enlighten me. But the question to ask is, does the Jessica theory work during kids' tantrums?
3: Okay.
1: Okay.
2: We'll talk all about it next.

0: this girl has an attitude. So it's just her not getting what she wants. Like, she, at this age, she already thinks she's the boss.
1: She's 2 years old.
0: She's one.
2: Oh, she's not two yet?
0: No.
2: But you ate junk food with this one, right?
0: No.
3: Next.
4: It's funny, I saw this online. This girl, I guess, was annoyed by the fact that men are okay with doing nothing for their birthday.
0: Why are men like that?
4: It could be an interesting conversation. We'll dive into it next.
2: We're not complicated, Serena.
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2: So this new study, or I guess an article, says a growing number of teenage boys are chasing dramatic body transformations online, building massive muscles, shedding fat, and documenting all of it for millions to see. But behind some of the viral physiques lies a troubling trend, the use of a powerful drug that has never been approved for humans.
3: Oh.
1: That's scary.
2: That's crazy, right? Like, I guess this this kid, is it Zayd? I don't want to say his name wrong. 16 years old. Said, why wait 10 years when I could just do this in less than a year? He's a Dallas high school student, and he basically has been, like, showing his entire journey, like, online. So, like, showing people how he got leaner and more, like, muscular physique. And a majority of the comments are people, like, going in and supporting him. Like, oh, you're doing it, bro. You look great.
3: Yeah.
2: And some people are like, well, how are you doing this at such a young age? Like, you shouldn't look like that. And I guess the drug he's taking is called Trenbolone. It's often referred to as Tren, T-R-E-N. And it's designed to increase muscle growth in cattle.
1: Oh, my gosh.
2: It's classified as a Schedule 3 controlled substance in the United States, which makes it illegal without a prescription. And there's, let me see. This is a doctor from San Francisco basically saying that all anabolic steroids can damage the heart, liver, and kidneys. And Trenbolone might be even more dangerous, that it's so powerful that the side effects are crazy, and that's for animals. So just imagine being a teenage boy.
3: Yeah, I looked it up.
2: Injecting this.
3: Severe acne, all kinds of stuff.
1: It's crazy because just what social media is doing to the minds. Because, like, yeah, he's seeing people on social media look a certain way, and he's like, I want that now.
2: It's social media, man. Yeah, that's why so many relationships are, that's why the divorce rate's so high, because everybody thinks that there's so many options now, and it's like,
1: or nobody wants to actually put in work for things. Like, everybody just wants something quick and easy.
2: It's way quick. There's a shot. I want to find this thing. There's a pill. I want to do this. There's a this.
3: It's this can make you look worse. I was reading the side effects. High blood pressure, excessive body hair, baldness. Nikasu, did you do this in high school?
2: They're mad at the employee of the quarter.
4: I know, bro.
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0: Woo! We are almost there. The top two songs of the day. 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We're almost there. Don't bail on us. 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
1: All right, let's listen to this. There's a woman that's saying she fell for the trap and she no longer wants to be an independent woman. Serena's already rolling her eyes.
0: It depends how she phrases it.
2: Okay, I'm going to make this quick because I have to go into a meeting. I have 3 meetings today. I have been in the corporate life for almost half my life. For context, I'm 40 years old. I have 2 children who are 11 and 7. And I fell for it. I fell for this thing where, you know, go to college, get your degree. You know, if you want to have kids, you can do it all. You can have a career. You can have kids. You can just do everything. Well, I don't want to do everything. I don't want to do that anymore. I fell for that. Do not fall for it. I want to take my kids to school. I want to pick them up from school. I want to be there when they get home. I want to chaperone for them, volunteer at school. I just want to go to the gym, clean my house, do laundry, go to the grocery store, and just be home. So do me a favor. Do not fall for that.
1: let's talk to Serena. Easy. What are your thoughts on this, Serena?
0: I definitely think she's feeling the mom guilt, which is completely normal because I've said it before where I'm like, you can do it all, but you're not going to do 100%. Like, you're not going to give your 100% to everything. You're going to fall short in some area of your life, whether, like, if you're putting your all in your job, then yeah, you're going to feel like you're torn from your kids. If you're pulling it all into your kids, you're going to feel a little like behind at your job. Like, it's just this battle. But the thing is, it's like you can still do all these things, but I don't think it's like on you. I think it's the system of like, yeah, like they're these 9-to-5s, but because I feel like, yeah, everybody does paint this picture of like, oh, like mom's like, you can do it all, but the 9-to-5, like it's literally designed like how are you supposed to drop off your kids and then get to work and then still pick them up if you're getting off at 5?
1: School gets out at 3. How are you going to get your kids?
0: Also, the way the economy is, a lot of women do need to work.
1: And you're doing what you... Maybe there should be more financial preparation and planning before having children versus just...
3: Well, don't get me started with that.
0: Yeah. I think for women, like, okay, before you become a mom, like, you don't know how that's going to change you. And I think women need to give themselves grace. Like, if you want a career, go for that, but allow yourself to change your mind. Like, if you become a mom and you decide like, hey, I want to take a step back, like, it's okay. Like, allow yourself to do that. But know when you do become a mom, a lot of your goals do change. And I don't think a lot of people tell you that.
1: Latino Casino Radio. The side effects of loneliness that people don't talk about. We will next.

0: It's Z104.3.
1: I thought this was interesting, so I just wanted to share it with you. The side effects of loneliness that people don't talk about. It says your body physically hurts more. There's a 2025 global study across 139 countries and 256,000 participants found that lonely people have 2.1 times higher odds of experiencing physical pain than those who are socially connected.
2: Wow.
1: Loneliness activates the same stress hormones as physical threat, and it keeps the body in a state of low-grade inflammation that makes existing pain worse and lowers pain tolerance overall. And that makes sense. Mm-hmm. I think I felt that. Like
3: that's
1: when
3: not
1: I was.
3: True.
1: I'm telling you.
3: Oh, okay.
1: My experience.
3: Okay.
1: Because you're happy all the time.
3: No, I'm saying because
1: you have your wife and your kids and your mom and your dad and life's all peachy.
3: If I'm sitting.
1: All your boyfriends.
3: If I'm
1: and
3: sitting
1: golf
3: at
1: buddies.
3: Chipotle eating my bowl, I feel happy by myself.
1: But that's
3: we're
1: for
3: not
1: you.
3: Talking about this.
1: This is for somebody that's actually going through something.
0: Okay. Turn off his mic. Continue.
3: Yeah, it's loneliness.
1: Yeah. That's
4: it's being alone. It's different.
1: You just said that you weren't lonely and you felt fine.
3: Turn my mic off.
1: Okay. Number two. You sleep, but never feel rested. Research consistently links loneliness to what scientists call micro-awakenings, basically brief disruptions in sleep.
3: Oh, cry me a river.
1: You said turn your mic off.
4: Shut up.
1: Your immune system quietly weakens. Ohio State University researchers found that lonely individuals produce significantly higher levels of inflammatory, I don't know, cytokines?
2: Hey.
1: I don't know that word. When their immune systems are triggered compared to socially connected people. I get, bro, at the end of the day, just when you're feeling lonely, things are off. Your mic's off.
3: Can you
1: turn
3: it
1: off? Anyway.
3: I want to play you something.
1: If you're lonely, if you're going through something and you feel down and out, man, I just want to tell you, it does get better and it's

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0: All right, five habits that separate people who age well from those who don't. Serena's got them. Fill me in.
1: They protect their sleep like a non-negotiable. Mm-hmm. It's saying that one bad night of sleep, it ages your immune system by years.
0: What?
2: That's crazy.
3: To me, I like if I don't get no sleep because I'm working or I'm doing something, that's to me, that's okay. But like if you're just losing sleep by binge watching like shows and all that stuff like that, then that's like, man, what
2: your body doesn't know the difference.
3: I mean, it's still, so I'm saying, like your mind does.
2: Okay.
0: Do you, like, when you're up all night just producing these hits, do you...
3: Imagine that sleep.
0: What's number two?
1: They keep muscle on their frame because after 35, the average person loses 1-2% of muscle mass per year without deliberate resistance training.
0: Okay. Number three?
1: They manage inflammation before it manages them. So just watching what you're eating and all that stuff because, yeah, inflammation is just not good for your body.
0: Number four?
1: They stay at metabolically flexible. Yeah. So their body can burn both glucose and fat efficiently. So again, this is just kind of making sure like you're watching what you're eating and not starting your day with like junk food, basically.
3: Yes. Yeah.
1: And then number five, they treat their biology as data. So they, you know, they're just not assuming that they're healthy. They're actually going to the doctor. They're getting their checkups and getting old sucks, guys.
2: Yeah, blood work.
0: Unless you're taking care of yourself.
1: This is true.
3: Speak for yourself.
1: This is true.
0: Is that all of them?
2: That's five.
0: Yeah. Mm-hmm. Oh, okay, cool. I lost count. I kind of stopped paying attention, but
2: just eat well.
0: Hopefully, you know, you guys follow through, man.
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0: This is Hoda Kotb from Joy 101 with Hoda Kotb. 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
2: Baltimore weather.
3: Sunshine today with a high near 81 expected. Mostly clear overnight tonight with a low of 61. Mostly sunny on Tuesday going up to 84. Wednesday should be mostly sunny with a high of 88 degrees. Looks like about a 50-50 chance of rain on Thursday. I'm Kurt Serley with weather.
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8: 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You was on your way to the beach. This is not something you predicted. Out of nowhere, you get into

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Mike Klein is getting you in to see Doja Cat November 20th, CFG Bank Arena. You got to have Mike on after four all this week to score your tickets. 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
1: Westbound side of the Baltimore National Pike seems to be completely shut down. So you make way over towards the Beltway. Looks like, if anything, maybe a shoulder squeezing by there. Major incident in the area also has two left lanes blocked off on the eastbound side. So be extra patient through there. Northbound 895 slow as you make way towards the Harbor Tunnel. Got delays back towards South Hanover Street. Watch out for that. JFX running smoothly. So is the Beltway. That's like your traffic. Up to the minute.
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8: Sunshine today with a high near 81 expected. Mostly clear overnight tonight with a low of 61. Mostly sunny on Tuesday going up to 84. Wednesday should be mostly sunny with a high of 88 degrees. Looks like about a 50-50 chance of rain on Thursday. I'm Kurt Serley with weather.
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3: This report is sponsored by Aleve.
4: Sunshine today with a high near 81 expected. Mostly clear overnight tonight with a low of 61. Mostly sunny on Tuesday going up to 84. Wednesday should be mostly sunny with a high of 88 degrees. Looks like about a 50-50 chance of rain on Thursday. I'm Kurt Serley with weather.
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1: 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Baltimore weather.
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1: 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Mostly sunny today, high 81. Overnight, clear to partly cloudy, low 59. Tomorrow, pretty much the same. Mostly sunny, high 83, low 63. I'm Jamie Witten with weather.
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14: Baltimore weather. Beautiful day in store for our Labor Day Monday. Mostly sunny today, high 81. Overnight, clear to partly cloudy, low 59. Tomorrow, pretty much the same, mostly sunny, high 83, low 63. I'm Jamie Witten with weather.
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1: If you'd like for your child to be successful, consider these first names. 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
1: Has this crossed your mind? 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

Z1043, Baltimore's number one hit music station. It's no secret Machine Gun Kelly is a big fan of tattoos. 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
1: Michaela, can we bring you into the conversation here? Mark's telling me that you have a wasp's nest outside your apartment.
2: No.
1: How do you know if it's a wasp versus something else that stinks?
2: You can tell the way it looks, right? Yeah, I had to look it up because I actually wasn't sure what nest it was.
1: All right, what's the problem?
2: Okay,
1: you just stay away.
2: Yeah, but they're coming into the apartment building now, so now they can be in my actual apartment instead of outside, and I've seen one in the hallway. So I saw this harmless way to get rid of wasps, or a wasp's nest specifically, and all you have to do is basically put a brown paper bag and hang it next to the nest, and since they're very territorial, they think it's another nest, and they leave. So you don't have to harm them or anything.
3: Yeah, but who's getting that close to hang the brown paper bag?
1: Right, my arm's not long enough.
3: I walk under it all the time. Who's going to get the shortest straw?
2: Well, I walk under it all the time, so I think if I kind of just tape it up there or nail it on there, maybe they'll go away.
1: So it's kind of like swimming in rough water. You got to stay calm around things that sting.
2: Yeah, true.
1: I like the bag situation, but a wasp is a broad category of a stinger. Hornet, specific type of wasp. I didn't know that.
3: Ugh, it all gives me the heebie-jeebies.
2: They're big.
1: But one thing to remember is a wasp is a hornet. But is a hornet a wasp?
3: Oh. Mm.
1: What is a square and a rectangle? What is a rectangle and what is a square?
4: A rectangle can be in a square, but a square cannot fit in a rectangle.
1: And what is a hornet? A wasp.
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Z1043. 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
1: Well, Polestar predicted Bruno Mars will end 2026 with the most successful tour. They're predicting the romantic tour could rake in up to $500 million. 6 months of work. Here's number 3.

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1: Here it is. Number one. It's I Hate That I Made You Love Me. Ariana Grande.

0: Z104.3, Baltimore's number one hit music station. Have you heard about this? Have you seen this? Robots delivering food, right? Why not drones next? Are flying burritos coming to your door?
1: Like, is that the future that we're dealing with?
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amazing weekend. 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
4: 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Yeah, right. 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

0: We are Z1043. I think it's interesting when it comes to going to see your favorite artist in concert. Let's talk about the $30, $20 concert ticket.
1: Right.
0: It's kind of a lottery, right?
1: Would like you buy the ticket,
0: going to sit?
1: Not know where your seat's going to be.
0: Right. Would you buy the ticket? You don't know where it's going to be, but it's at an accessible price. Could be anywhere. Next.

0: Baltimore's number one hit music station is Z104.3. All right, you love to go to a show. I mean, getting out and seeing your favorite artist perform live is nothing like it. Concert tickets have become, for the good seats, or any seats, kind of insanely expensive.
1: So expensive, yeah.
0: Olivia Rodrigo's doing basically what some others are doing, which is a ticket lottery. You buy a ticket at a fixed price, and you don't know until you get there where you're going
1: to
0: sit.
1: Yeah. It could be anywhere from $20 to $30, and you won't know until you actually arrive to the venue that day. They're trying to avoid resellers buying tickets with their bots and then obviously reselling them for thousands of dollars. It just makes it so impossible for the true fans to be able to buy tickets and go see their favorite artists.
0: Right. Would you rather spend 20, 30 bucks on a ticket not knowing if it's going to be nosebleed or on the floor? Or would you rather spend 75, 80 bucks knowing it's going to be fine?
1: I would do this. And it's not 75, 80 bucks these days.
2: For fine.
1: It's literally like $200 for nosebleeds and then like $800 for like midsection and then thousands of dollars if you want to be near the front.
2: Uh-oh.
1: So it's just so impossible these days, I feel, to buy concert tickets. I would absolutely 100% do this if it guaranteed that I was going to be in the door, in the building. I don't care where I'm sitting. I'm there for the vibes.
0: It's concert lottery ticket style.
1: Mm-hmm.
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1: Sequest with you. Cicely and Tanya here. Thanks for being on with us. Ta-da. There it is.
2: There it is.
1: Monday broadcast.
0: Have a great Monday.
1: To the back room. Have a great day.
2: Thank you. Thank you. Bye.

Ariana Grande is going to be taking some time off now after doing this tour, this album, Wicked. I mean, she's been working like crazy. Her new song is called Petal right now on Z104.3.

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0: Rodrigo and Super Song is on Z104.3. So did you see this big news that dropped on Friday? Apparently, MARC trains are going to be launching direct Montgomery County, Baltimore route. So I guess you can take the Camden station to Montgomery County. I don't know why. Is there a lot of jobs there I don't know about? Or maybe people going from Montgomery County to Baltimore. Maybe that's what's going on. I don't know. Anyways, that's kind of cool. That starts in the next month or so. Ariana Grande and Doja Cat are next.
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0: Z1043. It's Mike Klein hanging out with you. You want to hear something, slide in my DMs. I'm Mike Klein on Instagram.
1: And feeling like P. Diddy.
2: Hey, what up, girl?
1: Grab my glasses, I'm out the door. I'm gonna hit this city.
2: Let's
1: before
2: go.
1: I leave, brush my teeth with a bottle of Jack. 'Cause when I leave for the night, I ain't coming.

I want you to win this back to class arena pass. We're talking about Somber tickets, where it's going to come with Olivia Rodrigo tickets, Jingle Ball tickets, and more. You got to open up the iHeartRadio app right now. Tell us where you are and what school you go to for your chance to win to go see all four shows with Z104.3. Here's Somber Down. It's the

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Have you heard September Reset? This is a new trend that people are doing. It's kind of like, you know, your New Year's resolution. Mine is to basically learn how to cook in the month of September, or maybe you're not going to drink for the month of September. It's kind of a cool idea. 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

0: New Justin Bieber and Speed Demon and Sanzi 104.3 as we are commercial free right now. I saw that Alex Morin was joking around saying they said for him to break a leg. It looked like he did. I hope he's okay.
1: They say the holy water's watered down, and this town's lost its faith. Our colors will fade.

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The Fred Show is back Monday morning. Kiki's Court and waiting by the phone. 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

0: It's E1043, Bottom Marsh number one, hit music station. I'm Mike Klein. Okay, so what are you doing at White Marsh for Labor Day?
1: We are going to IKEA, actually.
2: Look at you. Are you get some Swedish meatballs and buy furniture that you have a hard time putting together?
1: No, my husband will have a hard time putting together, yes.
2: Like you're in a fight, you just go buying the most complicated thing to put together from IKEA?
1: Yeah.
2: That's how you get next fight. That's what you need to do, okay?

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Here's Olivia now.

early congratulations to Travis Kelce and Taylor Swift. They got a new dog. The dog's name is Wendy. What a cute name, actually. I knew it. I knew you on Z104.3.

So did I tell you that the place I live, they finally opened up the pool on Wednesday? It's going to be open up in September on the weekends, but they've been trying to build this thing all year. But anyways, I'm so excited I finally have a pool after summer ends, right? That's ridiculous. It's so mean.

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1: 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Bummer.

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1: It's the Back to Class Arena Pass right now. 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

Yo, it's E1043. I'm Mike Klein hanging out with you. I finally got the pool open in my neighborhood. The pool officially is completed. It's open. It'll be open for a couple of days now. Can you believe that? What a waste of my summer.

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6: Baltimore area weather, a low of 63 this evening. Tomorrow, a high of 82. Weather will be humid for the balance of the week. I'm LaDon Black with weather.
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0: about a 3-day weekend. It's like instead of Sunday scaries, now we have Monday scaries. Sammy Joan for EJ tonight on Z104.3. Party isn't over yet. Laura, what's the vibe for tonight?
1: Party a little, have a couple cocktails.
0: And there you have it. I mean, not every Monday you get to do this, right?

Day changed the lyrics again to Thank You Next, and she was on stage this week to say, wrote some songs about Ricky. I'm trying to make this last. I'm telling you, these two are gonna be endgame. It's Z1043.

just did night 5 of 30 sold out shows at Madison Square Garden in New York City. The FOMO has been so severe. It's Z1043. Sammy Joe hanging with you. Whoa.

Kalani absolutely shut it down last night at Meriwether Post Pavilion. Been seeing so many videos from the show. It looked incredible. Sammy Joe on Z104.3. Sabrina Carpenter nominated for multiple MTV VMAs this year, including the big one, Video of the Year, for her song Tears. Yes, the VMAs are still a thing. They're still so iconic. You can catch it going down September 27th.